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Together, we are all New Brunswick. We are the True North Strong and Free. We are all proud to be Canada.

More than one in four people say their partner has woken them up by doing this, but the question is, can you guess what it is? We're going to get to our Mind Buster question coming up. But first, Smokey Robinson and the Miracles, 93.5 The Wave.

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6: Yes, aren't you lucky? It is Wave Mornings with David, and it's 93.5 The Wave. It is just after 6:12 this morning in Grand Falls, and it is time to jump into our Mindbuster question today. And if you share a bed with someone, this one might hit a little close to home, because according to a new survey, 26% of people say their partner has woken them up by doing this. Now think about it. It's something that can happen completely by accident, usually in the middle of the night, and depending on how tired you are, it can either be funny or it could be incredible. Incredibly annoying. Some people are repeat offenders, others deny even doing it. And chances are, if you've been in a long-term relationship, you've probably experienced it at least once. So what do you think that it is that wakes up more than a quarter of people because of their partner? You can give me a call, 475-8848, or you can go to our Facebook page where you can comment there. And of course, I'll drop you some clues along the way. And then at the end of the show, I will give you the answer to our Mindbuster question. We got lots more great music on the way this morning, including one from Jesus Jones coming up.

0: 93.5 The Wave. David Raines in with you. 6:20 on this Thursday morning, and a new batch of relationship surveys is proving that in 2026, love languages apparently include password sharing. According to 1Password, 33% of people say sharing passwords with a partner is healthy, while 16% say it can actually cause relationship problems. When it comes to streaming, well, things get even more interesting. About 42% of people have shared a streaming password, and 33% admit to using an ex's Netflix login after breakup. I mean, isn't that number a little bit low? Doesn't everybody use their ex's Netflix password? In fact, 10% of people say they've dated someone partly for their Netflix access. Now, that is commitment to binge watching, that is for sure. Meanwhile, 17% won't share their Netflix password until they're engaged, and 51% say sharing the password means that the relationship is getting serious. Forget meeting the parents. Apparently, the real sign of commitment is now being added to someone's streaming account. Life in 2026. We got lots more great music on the way, including one from Luba next.
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0: 93.5 Wave weather for today. A few showers ending this morning, then turning mainly cloudy with a chance of showers late in the day, a high of 17. Tonight will be mainly cloudy with a chance of showers this evening, a low of plus 4. And for tomorrow, a mix of sun and cloud with a high of 19. Currently 7 degrees and cloudy in Grand Falls. The way.

0: 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It is David Raines in with you. 6:42 on this Thursday morning. And our Vogue Optical web poll question today asks a question that pretty much affects everybody. Do you think the Canadian economy is getting better or is it getting worse? Now, for some people, there are positive signs. Interest rates stabilizing, job numbers holding steady, and inflation down a little bit. But for others, the reality still feels tough every single day. Groceries cost more, housing remains expensive, and for many families, they feel like their paychecks just aren't stretching the way that they used to. So overall, we want to know how you feel things are going and where they headed. You can have your say on the Vogue Optical web poll at thewavegrandfalls.com. We've got Prince now, 93.5 The Wave.
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0: 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It is David Raines in with you on this Thursday morning. It is 6:49 in Grand Falls. And for your Thursday edition of Today in History, we learned that today is National Dance Like a Chicken Day. Yes, crack out that old chicken dance routine. And it's also Bond with Your Dog Day. So maybe you want to bond with your dog over a little chicken dance. That might kill two birds with one stone. That's a good way to start the morning, don't you think? Lots of good things have happened on this day over the years. For instance, back on this date in 1853, condensed milk was first invented. Imagine the desserts that we would not have without condensed milk. Back in this date in 1878, Vaseline was first sold, and life has been much different since that came out as well. And finally, back in this date in 2007, Daimler Chrysler announced that they were selling almost all of Chrysler to a private equity firm of Service Capital Management for a whopping $7.4 billion. That's what happened on Today in History. You can check back tomorrow. We'll have more for you. We got lots more great music as well, including one from Doug and the Slugs on the way.
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Birthdays, anniversaries are on the way. If you've got someone celebrating, now is the time. 475-8848. We're going to get to those coming up in just a few minutes. 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

0: 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It is David Raines in with you. 7:12 on this Thursday morning, and time for birthdays and anniversaries this morning. One to talk about, and that is a very big happy birthday going out to Allie Gagnon, who's celebrating her birthday today. A very happy birthday to you, Allie. Hopefully it is going to be a special one. Even if the weather doesn't cooperate, I have an idea. I have a feeling that your family's going to make it a very special one for you anyway. You share your birthday with a few celebrities as well, like Mark Zuckerberg, Facebook CEO. He's turning 42 years old today. And George Lucas, director of Star Wars. He is turning 82 years old today as well. If you've got someone celebrating a special birthday or anniversary, we want to know all about it. Yes, and it's super easy to do so. You can go on to our website at thewavegrandfalls.com. 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You can send me a Facebook Messenger message, or you can call me, 475-8848. Either way, we will get those birthday wishes out, and if we mention somebody on the air, they are entered in for that delicious cake from Vicky's Edible Decorations and Cakes. We would draw those every Friday. So tomorrow, we will be drawing for the winner for there. If you've got someone celebrating over the weekend as well, make sure that I have those wishes before Friday morning, and we will get them out on the air for you. We got lots more great music from the 80s, 90s, and more, including one from Rod Stewart on the way.
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93.5 Wave weather for today. A few showers ending this morning, then turning mainly cloudy with a chance of showers late in the day, a high of 17. Tonight will be mainly cloudy with a chance of showers this evening, a low of plus 4. And for tomorrow, a mix of sun and cloud with a high of 19. Currently 7 degrees and cloudy in Grand Falls. 90-

93.5 The Wave. It is David Raines in with you. 7:24 on this Thursday morning. A little bit wet out there today, but the temperature is going to be decent, so that's good. And we've got lots to talk about today, including our Mindbuster question. The question today, 26% of people say their partner has woken them up by doing this. What do you think it is? Got some great answers on our Facebook page already. Jesse says go into the fridge or to go into eat in the middle of the night. Jackie says sleepwalking. Good answer. And Marcella says kicking them. Yes, if you live with a Bruce Lee wannabe, and that's when they do their thing at night when they're sleeping, they're dreaming of all the karate fights that they're going to get into. Definitely could be a reason that they've woken you up. All those great answers. None of the ones that we are looking for, though. Let me give you a clue and tell you that it is something audible. Something audible. What do you think that might be? And it might not be as obvious as you may think, so don't get tricked. Head to our Facebook page, or you can give me a call, 475-8848. We'll discuss. And of course, at the end of the show, I will give you the answer. We'll have another clue for you next hour as well. Lots more great music on the way this hour, including one from Laura Branigan. What is

93.5 The Wave. David Rains in with you. It is 7:39 on this rainy and drizzly Thursday morning, but it's time for our Vogue Optical Web Poll. And we want to talk about the economy today. Overall, do you think the Canadian economy is getting better or getting worse? Now, depending

0: Depending on who you ask, you're going to get a very different answer. Some people feel optimistic and say that things slowly are improving, while others feel squeezed by high costs, rising bills, and the uncertainty about the future. Now, the numbers on paper may say one thing, but what matters most is what people are actually experiencing day to day. So how do you see it? Are things getting better or getting worse? You can head to the Vogue Optical web poll at thewavegrandfalls.com and let me know your thoughts on this one. Got lots more great music on the way this hour, including one from Chilliwack.
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do you know you're more than just a crush? Well, there's a new list, and the signs are pretty clear when we go through it. Coming up in just a few minutes from now, you'll get to know if you're more than a crush or not. 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

0: 93.5 The Wave, it is David Raines in with you. 7:49 on this Thursday morning, and there's a new article out that lays out the top signs that you're no longer just a crush. And honestly, some of these kind of hit pretty hard. One sign, a major sign, is when someone starts naturally including you in their everyday lives, not just date nights or on special occasions. Another big one is when they become comfortable being imperfect around you, no more pretending that everything is fine all the time. The list also says real feelings show up when someone remembers how things make you feel, so showing up during your low moments, not just during the happy ones, and casually starts mentioning the future with you in it is also another sign that you might be more than a crush. And maybe the biggest sign of all, you feel less confused around them, because apparently when someone genuinely cares about you, you spend less time decoding mixed signals and more time just feeling secure. Makes perfect sense, doesn't it? We got lots more great music on the way this morning, including one from Steve Winwood next.
1: Casey Kasem has unlocked the American Top 40 vaults and is replaying original shows from the 80s. This week, Casey takes you back to May 17th, 1980. That's when Bob Seger was running against the wind. Charlie Dore listened to The Pilot of the Airwaves. Dolly Parton was starting over again. And Lips, Inc. took us to Funky Town. You'll hear those songs, all the top 40 hits, and the long-distance dedications from May 17th, 1980, right here on American Top 40, The 80s.
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93.5 The Wave, David Raines in with you. 7:56 on this Thursday morning, and June 4th in the River Valley Civic Center is when you are going to see Canada's Circus Spectacular. They are coming back to the area for two shows, actually, 4:30 and 7 p.m. that are happening, and it is always a great time. The Circus Spectacular is something that lots of people look forward to each and every year. And the good news is I have a family pass for four to give away right now. If you want to go to the show, 475-8848, I will take caller number four to get the passes for the Canada Circus Spectacular happening at the River Valley Civic Center. Give me a call, 475-8848. Caller number four if you can use the passes or you're off to see the circus. Lots more great music, including this one from the Real McCoy now.

Still looking for you to weigh in on our question of the day today. 26% of people say their partner has woken them up by doing this. What do you think it is? We'll discuss coming up in just a few minutes. But first, Brian Adams, Mel C on 93.5 The Wave.

0: 93.5 The Wave. David Raines in with you on this Thursday morning. Looking for you to weigh in on our Mindbuster question today. 26% of people say their partner has woken them up by doing this. What do you think it is? Well, the clue last hour was something audible, and that led many of you to snoring, which is a great answer. I think it's probably more than 26% of people, though, that would have been woken up by a snoring partner. So that is not the answer. What do you think it might be? 475-8848. You can give me a call, let me know, or you can head to our Facebook page with your best guess. And of course, at the end of the show, I will give you the answer to our Mindbuster question. We got lots more great music on the way, including this one from Mario Speedwagon now.
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0: 93.5 The Wave, David Raines in with you on this Thursday morning, and we're looking for you to weigh in on our Vogue Optical web poll today as well. And that question is how Canadians are feeling right now. How do you think the economy is doing? Is it getting better or is it getting worse? That's a conversation that's happening everywhere, from kitchen tables to coffee shops. Some say we're starting to recover after a few difficult years, while others say affordability is still a major problem. So whether it's food prices, rent, mortgage, or fuel costs, many people are still feeling the pressure. So we want to know, what's your outlook? You can go to thewavegrandfalls.com and have your say now. Got lots more great music on the way, including one from Toronto next.
1: Casey Kasem has unlocked the American Top 40 vaults and is replaying original shows from the 80s. This week, Casey takes you back to May 17th, 1980. That's when Bob Seger was running against the wind. Charlie Dore listened to The Pilot of the Airwaves. Dolly Parton was starting over again. And Lips, Inc. took us to Funky Town. 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
0: 93.5 Wave weather for today. A few showers ending this morning, then turning mainly cloudy with a chance of showers late in the day, a high of 17. Tonight will be mainly cloudy with a chance of showers this evening, a low of plus 4. And for tomorrow, a mix of sun and cloud with a high of 19. Currently 7 degrees and cloudy in Grand Falls.
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0: Well, horse racing fans, the Triple Crown hopes are officially put to rest for this year. Yes, Golden Tempo, the winner of the Kentucky Derby, has bowed out of the Preakness Stakes coming up on Saturday. Trainer Sherry DeVoe has made the announcement, meaning there is no shot at the horse's biggest prize this season. Now, the Preakness is set for Saturday at Laurel Park in Maryland, and honestly, it just shows the how difficult it is to win the Triple Crown. Winning the Derby's hard enough, but getting all three races in just a few weeks, separating them all, is a whole different story. So now the focus shifts from history to, who can win the next race? I guess we'll see on Saturday. That will be evident for sure. We've got lots more great music on the way, including one from REM next.
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0: 93.5 The Wave. It is David Raines in with you this morning. And a new study tracked prices on more than 1,500 products and found that timing your shopping trips could actually make a real difference. Now, according to the data, Monday is the cheapest day to shop at Walmart if you're shopping for electronics. Apparently, Friday is the sweet spot at Best Buy. And for online shoppers, well, here's the big one. Wednesday is the cheapest day to shop on Amazon, with prices dropping at least 10% compared to other days. So apparently, bargain hunting is no longer about coupons and sales. It's also about knowing when to click that buy now button, because somebody somewhere out there is proudly saying, sorry, I can't impulse shop today. It's just not economically strategic. Hint, hint, if my wife is listening. Got lots more great music on the way, including Kim Mitchell.
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Fleetwood Mac, Little Eyes on 93.5 The Wave, and that is just about going to do it for me for this morning, except for that one final piece of business at this time of day, and that is to give you the answer to our Mindbuster question before I blast out of here. That question again, 26% of people say their partner has woken them up by doing this. What is it? The clues that I gave you were something audible and not snoring. So what do you think that it might be? Well, did you guess that it was laughing in their sleep? That's what it is. Nobody knows what they were laughing about, though. That's for sure. We will have another Mindbuster question for you tomorrow when we do it all over again. Until then, I remind you, please be kind to everybody you come across, because in a world where you can choose to be anything at all, choosing to be kind just makes the world a better place, all of us better people, and we can all use a little bit more of that. We've got lots more great music today for you, including this one from the Bare Naked Ladies on 93.5 The Wave.

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8: Here's your latest Environment Canada forecast. Mainly cloudy, chance of showers today. Highs near 17 degrees this afternoon. Mainly cloudy, chance of showers tonight, lows down to +4. For Friday, a mix of sun and cloud. We'll see a high at 19 degrees.
0: The Wave.

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4: Here's a look at your latest Environment Canada forecast. You can expect clouds and showers through the day, a high at 17 this afternoon. Mainly cloudy, chance of showers tonight with a low down to +4. For Friday, sun and cloud, a high at 19 tomorrow. Sunshine Saturday with a high at 23 degrees.
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4: 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Because when a child is sick, family stays. And Ronald McDonald House stays with them.
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0: when a child is in the hospital, visitors come to say hello. And when visiting hours are over, they leave. But family does whatever it takes to stay. At Ronald McDonald House, we believe families shouldn't have to fight alone. 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Because when a child is sick, family stays. And Ronald McDonald House stays with them.
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2: Here's a look at your latest Environment Canada forecast. You can expect clouds and showers through the day, a high at 17 this afternoon. Mainly cloudy, chance of showers tonight with a low down to plus 4. For Friday, sun and cloud, a high at 19 tomorrow. Sunshine Saturday with a high at 23 degrees.

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93.5 The Wave coming up in three songs. I'll let you know how it'll make you feel good as you head home again this afternoon after our 5 p.m. information update. That's after the Monkees. The Partland Brothers also on the way. First, Cutting Crew on the way.

0: 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It's Andy on this Thursday, and coming up again this afternoon after our 5 p.m. information update, we'll spotlight the decade that some of the Monkees actually reunited in, the 1980s. They actually got back together in about 86 for an album. And the 80s also featured a lot of comebacks of artists from the 60s as well, not just the Monkees, but also James Brown and Tina Turner and Aretha Franklin. And so we'll have all those big comebacks and all the big hits from the 80s in the Spotlight Weekdays as part of the All 80s Feel Good Drive Home. It's all brought to you by Edmundson Honda. You can listen for that again this afternoon after our 5 p.m. information update.
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I'll let you know how you can recycle some of your household hazardous waste if you live in the Western Valley. 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

0: 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It's Andy, and the Western New Brunswick Service Commission allows you to be able to recycle all your household hazardous waste. So if you're doing some chores around the house this weekend, you can have that recycled for free, including leftover paint. You can drop that off at Maple View Redemption Center in Weaver, which is in the district of Tobique Valley, during business hours. Keep in mind, though, not all paint products are accepted for recycling. You can find out more by going to westnb.ca. Coming up in a minute, we'll hear from Queen.
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6: Here's a look at your latest Environment Canada forecast. You can expect clouds and showers through the day, a high at 17 this afternoon. Mainly cloudy, chance of showers tonight with a low down to plus 4. For Friday, sun and cloud, a high at 19 tomorrow. Sunshine Saturday with a high at 23 degrees.
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0: 93.5 The Wave with Spoons. It's Andy, and we're almost into the long weekend. And if you got a yard or garage sale planned for this weekend, still time to get that information in as part of our 93.5 The Wave yard sale report. We'll have that up and running between now and September on our website, thewavegrandfalls.com. And to get that information as a part of the week's yard sale report, all you got to do is fill out that form on that section of our website before noon on Friday. 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Coming up in two, music from New Radicals.
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93.5 The Wave, 307, 17 degrees in Grand Falls. 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

0: 93.5 The Wave, 318 with Duran Duran. It's Andy, and the Madvigan and Mulatto 50-50 allows you to support Valley SPCA and Refuge Madawaska Shelter each week. They'll be doing the draw tonight on their Facebook page for this week around 6:30, but it's too late to get your ticket for this week. Lots of time, though, for next week, and you can get paid up through the rest of the month or even through the rest of the year if you want to. You can take care of that from any of the participating retailers from Grand Falls to Saint-Jacques, and you can find out more on the Madvigan and Mulatto and all the locations where you can pay up or join up in the Madvigan and Mulatto on their Facebook page. Coming up in about 2, we'll hear from Fleetwood Mac.
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Coming up at about 7, I'll let you know how you can get your birthday and anniversary wishes in for celebrations tomorrow on the morning show. That's after Men Without Hats. 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

0: having 3-5 the wave, 25 before 4 with Men Without Hats. It's Andy, and you still got time to get birthday and anniversary wishes in for tomorrow for celebrations. David will announce them around 7:10 tomorrow morning. He'll also announce your special event wishes, and it's easy to get those wishes in. 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And then all the names that got submitted this week for celebrations, including the names that'll get submitted tomorrow, will go into a draw that David will do tomorrow for that cake from Vicky's Edible Decorations and Cakes. Coming up in about a minute, we'll take a look at wave weather.
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5: Wave weather.
0: Mainly cloudy tonight, a chance of showers, fog in low-lying areas overnight, down to 4. A mix of sun and cloud tomorrow with a high of 19. And Saturday, even nicer, sunny with a high of 23. At 3:37, it's 17 in Grand Falls.
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0: 93.5 The Wave, 13 before 4 o'clock with Great Big C. It's Andy, 17 in Grand Falls, and coming up at 4 o'clock, we'll have our information update with Jeff Goodfellow, including a new collective agreement for teachers across the province. We'll have more on that. Also, the latest on Monday's municipal elections and how many recounts have been asked for across the province. And also, Edmonton's Mayor Eric Marquis, who got reelected on Monday, he's not happy about a recent decision that MB Power has made concerning his municipality. We'll have more on that coming up at 4 o'clock. On the way in a few seconds, more of the music from the 80s, 90s, and now you'll hear from Supertramp.
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0: 93.5 The Wave, 25 after 4 with stars on 54. It's Andy, 18 now in Grand Falls, and David Raines tomorrow morning will have the last pass for two adults and two kids to give away to the Canada Circus Spectacular Rocks show at 7 p.m. June 4th in Perth, Andover. So make sure to listen for the cue to call tomorrow for that. Of course, there's going to be two shows, 4:30 and 7 p.m. June 4th at the River Valley Civic Center. 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Coming up in two, music from Ben E. King.
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93.5 The Wave, 4:30, 18 degrees in Grand Falls. Coming up in about 7 minutes, I'll tell you how we'll bring back lots of memories for you on this long Victoria Day weekend. That's after Eurythmics. First, the Arrows with Meet Me in the Middle, 93.5 The Wave.

0: 93.5 The Wave, 22 before 5 with Eurythmics. It's Andy, and this weekend we'll be spotlighting the year in which Eurythmics had their breakthrough. That would be 1983. One of the big hits of that year was Eurythmics' Sweet Dreams Are Made of This. And so you'll hear that and all the music from that year this long weekend, because we'll have another edition of the Class Of for you. And it'll be the Class Of 1983. And so Saturday and also Victoria Day Monday from noon until 6 p.m. you'll be able to hear 6 hours of nothing but the biggest songs and even some songs you haven't heard from on the radio in a while from 1983. The Class Of 83 brought to you by LaForest Industries. 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Coming up, Elton John and Kiki D.
1: Wave weather.
0: Partly cloudy tonight, a chance of showers, fog patches in low-lying areas overnight down to 4. Mainly sunny tomorrow, getting up to 18, and sunny again Saturday, and even nicer, high of 23. At 4:39, it's 18 in Grand Falls.
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0: 93.5 The Wave, 13 before 5 with Brian Adams. It's Andy, 18 in Grand Falls. Coming up at 5 o'clock, rather, we will have the information update for you with Jeff Goodfellow. Then after that, it's the All 80s Feel Good Drive Home, brought to you by Edmundston Honda, which will kick off today with a song from Tina Turner's 7th solo album, Foreign Affair, released back in 1989. The song's actually the lead single from that album. And the song was actually originally recorded the year before by Bonnie Tyler, but it ended up not being a hit for her. It ended up being a massive hit for Tina Turner and one of her signature songs. The tune reached the top 5 here in Canada when it was released and also reached number 15 on the Billboard Hot 100.
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93.5 The Wave, 513 in the middle of the all-80s Feel Good Drive Home, brought to you by Edmundston Honda. From 86, that was Rod Stewart. Coming up in about 4, a track from Madonna's self-titled debut album released in 83. But first, their final studio album together that was released in 88 before Tom Cochran went solo. Here's Red Ryder with Victory Day, 93.5 The Wave.

93.5 The Wave, 526. Wrapping up the All 80s Feel Good Drive Home, brought to you by Edmundston Honda, with one of the one-hit wonders of the 80s. From early 86, that's Life in a Northern Town, from British group The Dream Academy. The song's from their self-titled debut studio album and became their only hit here in North America, reaching number 7 on both the Billboard Hot 100 in the U.S. and also here in Canada. And the song was actually co-produced by a very familiar name, none other than guitarist and singer of Pink Floyd, David Gilmour.

0: 93.5 The Wave, 534 with Jim Cuddy and Blue Rodeo. It's Andy and the Western Valley Regional, or actually it's now the West NB Regional Service Commission. They make recycling easier, especially that household hazardous waste. And that includes household batteries, whether they're rechargeable or single use or old cell phones. Don't throw them in the trash. Recycle those items. You can drop them off for recycling at several locations throughout the Western Valley, including at the village offices in Bath, Florenceville, Bristol, and Plaster Rock. You can find out more by going to westnb.ca. Coming up in a minute, a look at wave weather.
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3: Wave weather.
0: Partly cloudy tonight, a chance of showers, fog in low-lying areas, down to 4. Tomorrow mainly sunny, a high of 18, and sunny on Saturday with a high of 23. At 5:36, it's 18 in Grand Falls.
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1: 93.5 The Wave, it's Andy, and coming up again this weekend, the late, great Casey Kasem will be right here on 93.5 The Wave, hosting two classic episodes of American Top 40. Coming up Saturday morning from 8 until noon, Casey counts down the top 40 songs from this week in 1980, and he'll also pass along some long-distance dedications. Then Sunday morning from 8 until 11, Casey counts down the top 40 songs from this week back in 1973. 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

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That's after April Wine. Duran Duran also on the way. First, Van the Man, part of 80s, 90s, and more on The Wave.

0: 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And our web poll is, overall, do you think the Canadian economy is getting better or getting worse? You can cast your vote for either on today's web poll, and then we'll have a brand new 93.5 The Wave Vogue Optical web poll on our website tomorrow.
1: Casey Kasem has unlocked the American Top 40 vaults and is replaying original shows from the 80s. This week, Casey takes you back to May 17th, 1980. That's when Bob Seger was running Against the Wind. Charlie Dore listened to The Pilot of the Airwaves. Dolly Parton was starting over again. And Lips, Inc. took us to Funky Town. You'll hear those songs, all the top 40 hits, and the long-distance dedications from May 17th, 1980, right here on American Top 40, The 80s.
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93.5 The Wave coming up in about 6 minutes. I'll let you know how you can help support Refuge Madawaska Shelter and Valley SPCA each week and maybe win some money as well. That's after Alanis. First, CCR on The Wave.

0: 93.5 The Wave. It's about now that the Mavic Animal Lotto 50-50 will be doing their draw for this week on their Facebook page. You can watch the live stream over there now. But it's too late to get your $2 paid up for this week's draw, but you got lots of time for next week. The deadline is Wednesday night at 6 every week, and all the proceeds support Refuge Madawaska Shelter and Valley SPCA. You can get that taken care of between now and Wednesday at 6 at any of the participating retailers from Grand Falls to San Jacques, and all the info can be found on their Facebook page. On the way, Sugar Ray.
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2: Here's a look at your latest Environment Canada forecast. Clouds and showers expected overnight. Lows down to plus 4. A mix of sun and cloud on the way Friday, highs up to 19 tomorrow. Into the weekend Saturday, sunshine with a high at 23 degrees.
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0: 93.5 The Wave with Prince. It's Andy, and 1983 was a year that Prince saw his breakthrough on the charts, and we will be spotlighting that year this weekend on The Long Weekend as part of the Class of 1983, another edition of that feature that we have for you on all the long weekends this year in 2026. So coming up Saturday and also Victoria Day Monday from noon until 6, you'll be able to hear all the music from 1983 and relive lots of memories as well as part of your long weekend. 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